0: If a man lets another man take care of him, he shouldn't be offended or get upset when that man treats him like a bitch.
1: Yeah. Yeah.

0: Are you ready, kids?
1: Aye, aye, Captain!
0: I can't hear you!
1: Aye, aye, Captain!
0: Oh!
2: KRS and I'm on the mic and premieres on the breaks.

0: Yo, yo, I'm Special K from the Awesome 2 representative, of course, for the Blastmaster.
1: My man, what's up with those tight ass cotton shirts? 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It's just not my swerve. Never said this was a freak. It's just not rehearsed. My lady, what's up with those synthetic shapes? Your ass is all man.

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Shit was about skill, I was still clever then. Never stop talking like this to lesser men. I still write all my rhymes in a redder pen. 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
1: She's in Rosarito.
0: Where in Rosarito?
1: A place called Lucy's.
2: Well?
3: I got him.
2: All right, good.

teach you how to demand something from the universe. So when you're saying your affirmations, when you're saying I am beautiful, I am powerful, I'm rich, okay? Basically, you're just convincing yourself that that's what you are, so that's in your subconscious. But if you want to demand something from the universe, you say by divine decree. By divine decree, I call back all my power. When you say it once, all you got to do is say it one time. It's a demand. Look it up. A divine decree. You're demanding something out of the universe because it belongs to you. By divine decree, I am rich. By divine decree, I am wealthy. By divine decree, I am healthy. You demand it. It's yours. It belongs to you. You call it back. Call back your power. Call back everything that belongs to you. Demand it. You only got to say it one time because it's already yours.

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1: I only ride for the dead, loose ends of the flesh, lawfully wed, close range to the chest, Houston is spread, crane of the neck, take heed, it's a pledge, spinning wheels, when greed drove a wedge, broken a deal, now who'll take the spread, plasma congeals, more brownish than red, taste of iron and lead, if you like.

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1: Question King asked God was, am I my brother? I seem a survivor. Vowed to be a pro, so when I grow, I'm a provider. If you a king, esteem a queen. Don't deprive her. Make sure she the truth. Don't confide in a Delilah.

face. 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Them demons been eating, my people need a taste. We did any dirt and it was pertinent, cause we ain't even trace. Rights offerings remain the aim, but they rejected like grains of cane. Cause speak fly, they sayings is plain. Perhaps they no match, cause we was playing the flame. Every morning sure you saw the exercise. Defensive pose for foes, I don't recognize. Respect due to those that step two, never step aside. Always on watch for wolves, I got shepherd eyes. Am I my brothers? Am I my brothers? Keep on. For brushes with the Lord, they're calling the streets. A festive digestion's got the throne and fleece. Want a shot at the pie, better own a piece. This ain't for sport, once it's caught, they don't release. My birthright like a Sumerian. Made it out the belly with my cut like a cesarean. For girls robbing with hoods, he wasn't every man. And recall a second we bald, we got hairy then. Could sleep, raising the land and nod. Every girl's abused, every man was scarred. They spit and tell ain't sitting well, can't stand facade.

fighting for freedom. 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

0: You, who got some new, that's some amazing news. Zombies get shut down for sunning like Harambee. We end up everywhere like Heron Blondies. And I'm bugging out cause I know who the fuck I be. The son of King Joffy J back in the USA. Roll your penis shiny. 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
1: Hey, yo, Q, what you about to get in?
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Your best don't impress like PB at the Alamo. You Stevie, Stevie J and Jocelyn when the cameras roll. 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Mark every day, it's Quelle Day from now to Benu drops. I swat so many frogs away, looks like a milli rocket. You couldn't prove that I don't kill it with a million Cochran's. Can you dig it? Multiple choice, A, yes, B, yes. You say your clan can rock like us, okay, that's BS. This big money, you big dummy. Red Fox, till I get the big one, come back, Elliot Hopper. Minus the GHB and 50 Lady Roster. We rollin' multi-playin', this is for La Raza. Y'all stay posing like IG hoes and alpacas. I put my success on everything like Sriracha.

shaped by darkness as much as light. 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One woman, one mission.

0: The first thing you'll notice about the Volkswagen automatic stick shift is that the clutch is gone. 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
1: No, that fool ain't even tell me.
0: I'm coming out to New York, you know what I'm saying, to check out my people in Harlem. I might need a ride from the airport.
1: Hey, it's all good. I'll hook that up.
0: All right.
1: Hey, hold on. Hello?
2: Jerome.
1: Who this?
2: Nigga, this Keisha. Who the fuck you thought it was? Fool, I've been beeping you all day from the nail shop. You ain't call me back. Your motherfucking ass is supposed to send me my damn in so I can get Trey Leek of them new Jordans. You know she walking, bitch.
1: All right, hold on.
3: I ain't even got to do

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White people, like what? 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Sometimes you know a dude, but you don't know him like that. You might even fuck with a dude. You like, I fuck with him, but I don't fuck with him like that. Every black person in here right now, that made perfect sense.

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1: Yeah.
0: Behind the music.
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0: License and registration, please. License and registration, please. 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Hey, Charlie. 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This yours, buddy? This white stuff? This the type of stuff you do?
1: Oh, you think just because you black and I'm black that I'm gonna give your ass a break, huh, motherfucker? 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

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A yes, yes, y'all. A yes, yes, y'all. A yes, yes, y'all. A yes, yes, y'all.

0: Well, speaking of gratification, what brings you here? Have you decided to move up in class and ask me for a job?
1: It is employment we need to discuss. Terminating it.
0: Ooh, that has an ugly sound to it. I hope I'm misunderstanding you.
1: No. You sent your boys after Spencer.
0: Why waste time talking about Spencer? He's a dead man.
2: Hey, you know, we would have hoped that it would have opened more doors, but it didn't.

0: How you know where you at? Cause I know where I've been.
1: The chant of spook, spook. Just one epithet from a poison garden of racial slurs flung at Val James when he plays hockey in Salem, Virginia.
2: Wayne Simmons was on the ice for a shootout in London when a fan

0: Check this out. He wanna say Peter's man.
1: That's what you do with a man with a broken heart. You yeah, pick him up to the sun.
2: One, two, yeah. One.

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We objectify experience with all the other creatures. Trinity is us, so is all the other species. And we complete tree of life in the system. It's vibration of the energy, the heaven is within you.

We lower their vibration, adoration for the lies. 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Pastors on podiums and capture the holy ones entangled in the crafts, telling lies or the origins. The veil of ignorance and punks feel prophetic.

body order. 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
1: That was a downer.
0: But you can't just hide, because nobody likes a quitter.
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2: This fire isn't gonna stop me!
0: They never said it was gonna be fun or easy. 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
3: Your resistance is futile.
0: Now you can lie there for a second. Cry a little if you need to. 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That's what helps keep you going.
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0: Fall down 7 times. 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

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Core element, delicate, contained in curios and cabinets. 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

0: 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And an unselfish belief in the idea, something you can set up and bow down before and offer a sacrifice to.
1: Stepped out like Scooby-Doo in the gang.

back. 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And pondering the next moves, you know what I'm saying? Like, what the fuck is going on out here? We all know something is, you know, around the corner. And we feel it in our souls, it's manifesting itself in our art even. The movies we make are largely dystopian, post-apocalyptic. I think we are just trying to make sense of it somehow. And that's cool. Sometimes it just be them seasons. Predatory capitalism and all the isms, you know what I'm saying? And everybody's fed up. And people don't know what to do. So we make our art. And art is beautiful. But art is also the truth. So we know, you know. Come on, you know. You know, you know, you know. So what are you doing about it? Most people just waiting for something to happen without even preparing for anything. You know what I'm saying? Right now, Ukraine, power off. Venezuela, they set the power off. Just this week, 44 million people, South America, power off. That's how we start modern warfare nowadays. We just cut the power and the internet off. Get out 1 week without the little faucet running and your little water coming out. Your refrigerator not being on and shit. The diabetes medication not being cold. And you asked out. Make your actions match your ambitions to survive. You need to get ready like we are. That means being in shape. That means being in touch with your ancestors and your spirituality, you feel me? What's gonna come to pass is what's gonna come to pass. All that voting and all that shit, you can do that, that's cool, but that ain't gonna stop it. It's already on the way. You know what I'm saying? So, just buckle up, have a good time. You know, security is largely a superstition. It is not existing nature. Life is either a grand adventure or nothing, baby. Go have your adventure, because I'm having mine. Big Sam, peace out. One love.

0: program. The government tell us we woke, and at the same time sell us the dope that leads to heart failures and strokes. Where do we start? Do we believe what the elders wrote? Or the ones who watch through a telescope? The Illuminati Cyclops, beast mark on every coast. The head of a cult, the devil goat, that sits in a drum circle like a hippie, dressed like a gypsy. My best of rocket the nebula quotes is like Tesla notes. Now they got surveillance on Diddy. I'm a cross between Umar Johnson and Billy Carson. I told my grandmother that we are from where the stars from. I'm like Rod Hayes, but I'm Todd Wave with a blonde fade. Some days it'll be an orange braid, half shade, that's just his character. I made hair like lemonade. Both his parents come from Africa. Y'all know the prototype, it's the walk in life. See, the sun is the source of light. It made my quartz bright as New York at night. They say when Walter Wright, he can steer Hathor to the boat of the moon. Into the cliff, sent to the glyphs to open the tombs. They say killer flows is like pillar porticos that fulfill the scrolls made of silver and gold. The bars I laid is like sculpted on the architrave. I wrote it like an art display of gods and goddesses with darker shades. I wrote it in the chamber, glowing like the child that was golden in the manger. Only three kings knew he was growing to be the savior. Okay, back to rap, more about Hathor. The cow headed near the Nile desert. Under the white clouds, the native dancing in the powwow. He wore the head crown of owl feathers. As the clan went from Loud Records, and Priest and Jizza wrote their signature down on Geffen. And hip-hop's are where I found the presence. The shepherds are coming down from Mount Everest, surrounded by peasants. With unclean skin disease, they called them leopard. I pointed a finger up and moved it around till I found the nebula. I told them I walked through Babylon, Persia, and Mecca. I talked to bees out their nectar, kings out their treasure. I've been counting ever since I've been walking. I started from forever. I've been writing on steelies inside of caverns where it's misty. Dealt tarot cards to the hands of time. Closed my eyes while the mouth of a game kissed me. I gave the walls history. Y'all enslaved is all misery. That's why I shaved it off and came back bald, a mystery. I wrote it all on big slabs of lapis, lazuli, channel vibes to the candle fire. 12 candlesticks sits on amethyst. I write my scrolls on a clove of a rose. You see them when they unfold, the untold secret me and the queen bee hold. So when they make the pollen then, I can communicate with the insect world like King Solomon. I mean solar gems, most wrote of him.
1: Then I went rogue on them, those who stole my pen. Then I went ice cold as wind. Geminis we roll as twins.
2: When we take the mic, we are the walking life.
0: The D's rated house is looking for your favorite out of Brooklyn. Africa praises to the Bushmen, to the natives in the woodlands. The raises in the Juxon, through the mazes of the bullpen. They killed our saviors, re-raised us and made us into hoodlums. Malcolm X became one of the greatest out of the Muslims. Except for this boxer, who never went to Oxford, never became a doctor, but got the rings of the chakras. Cassius Clay and Hathaway passed away, saw dimensions. George Benson, could this be a masquerade? Preacher said fast and pray. My mother's not there, but I asked her grave. Tiffany's not here, but her ashes stayed. What words would Prince and Michael Jackson say? I was a boy, now the mirror showed me patches of gray. Then it got black, and I started like tapping into a haze. Days. The mirror said your hair looked glazed because that's how much passion you gave. This is what happened, you're still rapping. The mirror became my healer when it told me I was a pyramid giver, a gold spitter and a soul filler. I came to slay the Antichrist, walking life.
3: Walking life.
0: Yeah, that's my prayer.
3: Now, who were some of your early influences?
4: Well, the planets, the creator, mythical gods, humans, people. Flowers, everything in nature, inspiration. Musicians get their inspiration really from environmental things, and all musicians are inspiration to me, no matter what style they're playing.

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And another member, John Mega, he's in a group called GTP also, with Guy and Ant. And they doing open mics. And I'm like, yo, I want to go, but I'm 17. And they like, yo, come through. 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

0: until it was time to get the set list right. 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He was in the back. He was talking with Boss Son.
1: I've never heard Jizzy's voice.
0: Never heard Jizzy's voice. Jizzy barely speak, bro.
1: He don't speak at all.
0: Yo, when that day we seen him, when we perform with him.
2: He chooses his words very carefully.
0: Whenever I see Genius, I should probably get some words.
2: Word.
0: Just think about that time. That nigga rap like he speak.
3: He never speaks to me.
2: How many times have you been around him in your life?
3: A lot.
2: What's a lot, nigga? 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
4: Yeah.

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The dry bones that lifted up from the valley dust. The prayers of the slaves are the wings that carry us. A field full of dreams is where they tried to bury us.

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1: 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Split it. 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
0: Ten apiece. Fuck
1: let's
0: it.
1: Catch
0: that's
1: this
0: cool.
1: One right
0: that's
1: here.
0: Cool.
1: Yo. Yo. Damn. Fuck. Yo.
0: This one is empty right here.
1: Yo. Money.
0: Yo. Money.
1: Damn.
0: They on that shit.
1: Right here. Yo. We going to Queens real fast. It's mad rain out here. Yo, we going to Queens, yo. It's raining, man.
2: Yo. Yeah, I ain't going that way, man.
0: Would you stop doing it? Yo, bro, don't do that.

0: Liberation poem.
1: This is the 21st century and we need to redefine revolution. This planet needs a people's revolution, a humanist revolution. Revolution is not about bloodshed or about going to the mountains and fighting. We will fight if we are forced to, but the fundamental goal of revolution must be peace. We need a revolution of the mind. We need a revolution of the heart. We need a revolution of the spirit. The power of people is stronger than any weapon. A people's revolution can't be stopped. We need to be weapons of mass construction, weapons of mass love. It's not enough just to change the system. We need to change ourselves. We have got to make this world user-friendly. Are you ready to sacrifice to end world hunger? To sacrifice to end colonialism? To end neo-colonialism? To end racism? To end sexism? Revolution means the end of exploitation. Revolution means respecting people from other cultures. Revolution is creative. Revolution means treating your mate as a friend and an equal. Revolution is sexy. Revolution means respecting and learning from your children. Revolution is beautiful. Revolution means protecting the people, the plants, the animals, the air, the water. Revolution means saving this planet. Revolution is love.
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1: One other thing, what's the deal with you WhoSample.com cats putting out all original records that we sample from and snitching by putting us on the site saying we use stuff? You know how that go. Stop doing that. Y'all are violating straight up and down. Word up, man. 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

0: Today I got time, cuz.
1: Well, Roger, you finally got yourself an album together, brother.
2: Yeah, it's been a while, too, brother. It's been a while.
1: How long you been out there playing this music, man?
2: All my life, lad. 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

y'all. Yo, prestigious like Eric Dolphy, first two classics. Boom burst, heard the moon thirst, the hearse move backwards. Gooseneck, the crew neck, new drip, ooze past it. Blue note snatch, we made slaps, the eight up patterns. The whole passage hitting like five in the ribs. Word of Mars, this is Thomas, as Thomas can get. Started grinding, my environment switched. Lackluster cash grabs off the raps that I pitch. We back, brother. Blacks half, mother at actual fans. Pros passionate, four focused on a platinum stamp. Looking shaky, Freeman Chai posted like O2 clips. Flows moving like we hold two clips. 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

canvas cracked, leather hands lift, trapped in the winter of the sun distant, ripped away with the smoke, quote crimson, extraterrestrial witness, pensive, thoughts bend through the prisms to light the edifice.

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0: vice grips, slight blitz before night shifts.
1: Yo, priceless, mind drifts astray, fine disarray, violence displays, thriving today, piling the papes, climbing high as the precipice, teeter off, throw it all away for what I need like I'm evidence.
0: Ayo, in the center of everything, it's every man's empire, the price trickles down through the trenches up to my neck, shallow breath, won't break the rotation, slim crescent in the sky.

You understand what I'm saying? 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
1: Unplug the eye socket to watch the sky rocket. 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

in the house.

Yeah, I rep the few that could sell you their life story in two acts. From New Jack to He Who Would Find Glory, and knew that I started in the trap freestyling over the two track. When I was realizing my chronicle, where was you at? I'm true black, some feel as though my opinions are too black. I paid a major price with the labor, now where the fruit at? My crew black, from white to light skin to the blue black. 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Then I came to know which cord and which to pin the

0: y'all see us, word. We touching everything that move. It's like you getting bombed on at the show improved. From an era before the views became confused, comes an American gangster slash Langston Hughes. And when I step into a place, it creates the mood. When I give a dissertation, we make the news. All my team do is win, cause we hate to lose. The stars say it's you again, let me make some room. I don't relate to fools, they focus on division. They all go into hell and just swear you going with them. Not just to visit, cause they're in a mental prison. Existing isn't living, I pray that you know the difference. If you trying to go the distance, liberate your mind. Your soul gon' follow, it ain't far behind. As long as you're not hollow, it ain't hard to find. I personally transcend space all the time. Shine like
1: silhouettes when they dancing in the limelight. In hindsight,

some all the luck. We sacrificed for what we needed to want it. If it was righteous, exact, or was out of order. Everything is not for sale. Everybody pay a price. You can run away and not escape. That's the way of life. Nobody makes it out alive. Wow. Nobody ever really dies. Ain't it crazy how the contrast coincide? Ain't it strange how I'm amazed, but I'm not surprised. They say that they don't understand it, but it's not a lie. And indeed they understand and it's not required. Cause as long as the soul responds and you feel a vibe, don't trouble your mind, it's quite alright. More will be revealed in time. Thanks for being with us. Ciao for now. Higher frequency champion sound. Yes, yes, y'all. Feel free, indeed. Fly like a dog, way up above, rocking. 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

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Spread rumors like butter on the bread. 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

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Seen it clear, something like a year ago.

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Out of proportion with vocal distortion, trying to give me a love for music abortion. Radio contortion is polluted from the source in this game that's made lame by a crescendo of voicelessness. It's poisonous to receive the bite of the pied viper. His words are like

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Well, I guess I'm Tarantino now. Spitting bars, these niggas was at the bars. Tarantino's down, too much going on. It's hard to keep a smile. Too much emotions, and I'd rather not leave in the pile. Me and my ex ain't speaking a while. Numbers I don't even dial. Flowing like a river, gotta carry a key of the now. Waiting for pats on the back like we feeding a child. I'm versatile, you know your verse can't compete with the style. They breaking code, I'm telling them that ain't even allowed. They get the stuttering, like the kids who hate reading aloud. Let my homies come back and tell me that you speaking wild. Like a swimming class, we gon' have to take feet off the ground. Better yet, leave them to drown. I have them falling out the crib like they Cleveland Brown. I peep the crowd for some woman I can leave aroused. If they some spinners,

Remember being at these college parties trying to make a play, saying crazy shit I wouldn't say today. Shooting, then I aim away. Speed telling me we gotta pave the way. Pushing product for everybody, call us J&J. I be feeling just like I'm Denzel in training day. I got flaws, but I'm still irreproachable, very irreplaceable. I could be a coach for you, haven't been yourself as a lady, so I don't know it's you. And I wonder why I don't notice you. Louder to the quiet comms, I'm about to fly and lotus you. They love me cause I'm notable, and every line is quotable. It's me and my brothers, got me feeling like that Jonas group. I ain't gotta tell you my name, just check out my melody. My insecurities was once disguised as my enemy, but nowadays they just trying to know the remedy that make these hoes say my name more than once like Mr. Kennedy. I can sense the jealousy in every laugh is skeptic. They on these apps looking apoplectic. That's they aesthetic, cold-hearted, but I never felt to grab a medic. Everybody's apathetic, so you act pathetic. I was missing out on a lot. Niggas went from the couch to the block, looking out for the cops. I was in the house just looking for a route to the top. Alternatives were just amount to a stop. But if we talking frequencies, I gotta keep them high. Lost my appetite when I had seen that they was feeding lies. Send my love to the people who wanna see me try. Just stay tuned, you'll see what's coming next. Like the TV guy. Come on, man.

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1: Jurassic 5 MCs, and we got the cure for this rap disease. So come on everybody, let's all get down,
2: cause I'm down by law and I know my way around.

0: hit him with the rhythm when he used to hit him and scream and used to do him and groom him when the bang and rock him and check him when he used to hit him down on the track, sound rock and they used to non-stop her, brothers pop her when they used to hip a hopper. Niggas say that the kid rock non-stop when they used to then they get to then they swing and do when they used to swing and do lyrical formats and styles that you walk in the doormats when they used to say when they used to sway lyrically lay tracks down the backs and then they used to say coming with drink and more money by the sacks. Lyrical attacks, move the wax, skills, chills, moving on a hill, build the reek like Billy E when I come, yo. Yeah! As we move, you know,
1: for your pleasure.
0: But we got a very unexpected, delightful delivery coming through right now.
1: What? Yo, who they got? Who they got? What's
0: much
1: up?
0: Much more added attraction.
1: Just when you thought it was over.
0: Zach De La Roca, Last Emperor, Keras Wana.
1: KRS-One.
0: Step into the stage. Let's see this, the Gladiators. Zach De La Roca, Last Emperor, KRS-One.

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0: she was gonna put. 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Like, fuck with me.
1: Wow.
0: But she realized it was yours.
2: Pimps ain't shit, man. Pimps ain't shit. Pimps can't even be flushed down toilets because they ain't shit.

0: missing the same time. It's so perfect for me to drop this. It's getting to the point where they're begging the kid to stop it. It's hard to honor such requests when you're bathing in profit. Witness shit I said that's come to pass. Now they calling me prophet, Lord. Special how I touch the people when I'm speaking. So precious like a moment of watching a baby sleeping. Infectious like opponents that's always catching a beating. Through journeys that I travel and missions I be completing. Put the mic down and leave it with mama for safekeeping. Wow, wow, wow, wow. Let me hear that shit again, son.
1: Take notes. Write it down. Get a pad. Learn, motherfuckers, learn. From a god MC. Ain't too many left. That's right. There's only a few out there, y'all. Motherfucker, everybody talk about Busta Rhymes. Busta Bust, the man you trust. In Bust we trust. Ashes to ashes.

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And if that is through clapping, through rattles, through drums, through flute, if people would be really receptive.

0: instrumental. 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
1: Go to the next shift.
2: Quite a pitch. Just very careful. The text is very simply, it's not the man, it's the plan. For those of us who need more explicit information, those of us still caught up in the dream that rhetoric will solve our problems, let me state it another way.
3: Protozoic lifelines retrieve sunlight wisdom of a new identity and interplanetary justice. Yeah.

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0: like Warren Moulton. 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And his tree from Jefferson County in the spaghetti rolls. 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Come here, get 3/5 a slice of this Africa cake. 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I'm like Nina in the jungle with diamonds. In a black panther knight to the neck of King Leopold, the glamorous life. Yeah.
1: Cascading communications of no significance whatsoever. Waves of pleasure. Thought you had the best till you taste better. 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

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All Cash App donations go toward my Gold Fang Fund. My appreciation for your participation. 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

0: Word.
1: And so the Negroes are the greatest. Everything they do is the greatest. The Olympic champions, jazz musicians, rock and roll artists, boxers, baseball players, football players. Everything that the so-called Negro do in America is seem to be the best and the greatest. So what's wrong with him saying he's the greatest?
0: Yeah.

0: That brings us about all the way around. Time for some more sounds.
1: Could Robinson's early brush with fame have sparked his need for power and control?
2: And this is somebody that you don't want to take at face value. I say hi.

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And all of the gods it took to bring pause. The horror, the scars that shook to the core. Was thought a gift from the gods, you mistook for a more. Once in the right with the Lord, I end up seeking the law. A faith in leaders abroad, easier than believing in this nigga or that broad. Cause ultimately all flawed. The thief who breathes burlap sack full of hearts. He was seek a pawn, but they still be well apart. Now that's a living soul. Collabos with the shadows and dance routines with the ghosts. Cause not that many mistreatments get deleted and post. So foes carry heat beside the sea that all cost.

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0: Yeah, homie, I ain't woke. 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
1: If you shoot me,
0: yeah.
1: If I shoot you, Sean Carter.
0: Yeah.

push it to the government. Rents too damn high, the homeless can't cover it. The first world is hungry too, looking for supper shit. To the third degree, suffering kings, stripped of royalty, replaced with flashy things. Depreciated value transfers to how you perceive yourself.

celebrate success and wisdom gained from all your misreads and missteps. Mirrors in motion, I'm checking details. Too many niggas suspect, sleeper cells. I let the easel tell the epic anthology of how we made gold, wielding alchemy with scraps from battles lost. The pendulum swings like Cuban links. My pinky ring survived tragedy. Balance all my faculties, preserve whatever's left. 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Dirt in my ledger blur.

0: The scary cinema.
1: It was like three black guys, and they like had skills. Yeah, skills, skills. They were like, I don't.
2: B.

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Yeah, yeah, one, two, one time for your mind, check it out on some

0: both.
1: From a distance. And you can make comparisons. Another place from another country. Which you aren't able to make in America because there is nothing to compare America to over there. And I don't consider myself to be a leader. I consider myself to be a kind of witness, I suppose. I don't know. But my weapon, or my tool, is my typewriter, my pen. Try to bear witness to something which will have to be there when the storm is over. Help us get through the next storm. The storms are always coming. So there we are. That's it.

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0: It's another game, y'all.
1: Another game, man. Gotta come out.
0: Oh,
1: gotta
0: come
1: out. Game this Sunday, right? It's Lil D's crew versus Heavy D and the boys.

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It's that one. You know, man, life is art for real. You only have a number two pencil, no eraser. 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

0: Silly.
1: Yeah.
0: It's that one. Live from the Sistine Chapel, Silly. We build it. It's all I want. It's all I need. Michelangelo.
2: People come from all over the world to wonder at the splendor. The Last Judgment is so very dramatic, and this depiction of Christ is extraordinary before us. For we can see that Christ is also a man, as we are men. But Christ will judge us all according to our hearts. In this figure, we can see proof of God's infinite love.
3: Oh, you can't get out backwards. You gotta go forwards to go back.
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1: I was too arrogant.
2: Yes, sir.
1: It's always been my own.
2: Yes, ma'am. Yes, y'all. Turn me up, vocals up a little bit more. And give me a little wet, wet me up. We keep all of this. It's raw, it's good, it's beautiful. I love it. Tribute.

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1: the manager?
2: Nigga, come on. 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Listen, all this shit y'all talking ain't got no frills. 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I mean, if you got them, you got them. 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

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Kill your plan tonight. Reconstruct the blueprint. Rebuild the pyramids. 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I-49.

Walk through the street to get a contact card. 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

0: black magic, go run and tell your pastor. 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And leave my prints like the world is my dark room. 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These rappers passing out with their car fumes. But don't be sad, you about to hear some more bars soon. Kick it.
1: No? 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
0: Nobody step up to the plate, so I'ma take it.

0: 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This was no plaything. The motive is that the seed of a man chosen by God must not be wasted.
1: Run away. That's the plan, live above the grave, none is safe. I see the pain on a mother's face, a ton of grace. It's what she showed as they took away her firstborn. She

0: not a threat. Check.
1: Everybody had to think about what was possible for a black artist, you know, within the international, the mainstream scene. And I mean, and that opening was there because of hip-hop. Doors cracked open a little bit. The people downtown were looking for some new energy, and they were already feeling it from just the presence of kids from Brooklyn. Being downtown, you know, being in the East Village, they had the same kind of impact that the jazz cats had. And they were coming with like a new culture, a culture that was new, that was dynamic, that was sophisticated. The albums were theory books, they're guidebooks too, you know what I mean? When they were 14, 15, they grabbed onto this thing. So they learned all that material. I wanna thank you for helping me reach the understanding. Yeah. You know, I mean, one of the things we know about MCs is, man, they just have phenomenal memory.

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I'm just here to let you know I ain't human, I'm a prophet, healing dudes with my flow. Homie, we that generation going crazy for the dough. Little homies stay in school, they already think it's slow. Drug game.

The right corner, weighing in at an even 225 pounds, with a record of 42 wins and no losses. From the Bronx, New York, the undisputed beatbox champion of the world, Razzle.

0: still of it.
1: Hey, brother. 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Hey,
2: yeah.
1: What a Wu-Tang.

0: Simon says, go get that bread. They chill with me to find that peace. I dish out love, then watch it spread. Hypnotize her mind first, then eat her soul like cantaloupe. I'm walking through her crib naked. I'm feeling like D'Angelo. She matched my energy. Got her comfortable, so she feeling me. There's no limit to the love I get, and there's no limit to what she spend on me. These niggas try to mimic me, backdoor and try to snatch my game. But I'm acting on a different bitch. They didn't know when I switched the lane. They leave, but always double back. I was a P before I sold some crack. Mink fur, jet black, Versace says compliment the hat. Trips to Vegas to bless my soul. Didn't gamble once, see I land different. Had to scope the scene and see what I need and how to move around in this pandemic. Know what I'm saying? Don't play with me, play with your vibrator, know what I'm saying? I'm busy this weekend, I'm doing plants.
1: I ain't giving up nothing but bubblegum and hard time, and I'm fresh out of bubblegum. I'm the man who walked the water and tied the whale's tail in a knot. I taught the fish how to swim, crossed the burning sand, and shook the devil's hand. I walked 49 miles of barbed wire, and I used a cobra snake for a necktie. But I'm in the top two, and my father is getting old.

faith in times when I can't see. I believe in God. God believes in me. I walk by faith in times when I can't see. I believe in God. God believes in me. Sometimes it's hard to keep my faith intact. My dreams seem out of reach. My health gets out of whack. I hate myself for choices that I've made. I feel it's all my fault. I try to take the blame. My ego loves to feel it's in control. The truth that's not so, I know deep in my soul. And yet I front on others and myself. I feel it's for my gain, perhaps for my health. But when it is crystal clear, I have no bull. And I've had humble pot until I'm full. Then I walk by faith in times when I can't see. I believe in God. God believes in me. I walk by faith in times when I can't see. I believe in God. God believes in me. I'm blessed with gifts, though much are double-edged. Sometimes I tend to get too deep into my head. Once I am lost, who knows when I'll be found. When I get in that space, I don't feel safe and sound. I start to fret, and guess what might go wrong. And somehow I forget, God's had me all along. Which makes no sense, given that I'm so blessed. Yet it's hard to shake the thought disaster's coming next. When things get grimmer than they've ever been, the only way it seems like I can win is to walk by faith. The times when I can't see, I believe in God. God believes in me. I walk by faith in times when I can't see. I believe in God. God believes in me. If y'all only knew the reason why I write, there's bars that make my day, but these bars just saved my life. This afternoon, I was under a cloud. Seems like a million years have passed between then and now. I watch for signs to gauge where I belong. I contemplate all day and night what's right and wrong. Still more often than not, I have no clue. Love to bite off more than I can chew. That's when I pull my hidden card. When forced to choose between a rock and place that's hard, then I walk by faith in times when I can't see. I believe in God. God believes in me. I walk by faith in times when I can't see. I believe in God. God believes in me.

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I'm King Arthur of the macabre in winged armor. 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

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My mic cord is connected to a psych ward. The doctor said

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Only the real can relate. 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

0: facade, there lurks the secret of a strange Albanian genius.
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0: One nation under stands. 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One nation under God, indivisible, with liberty and justice for all. The republic for which it stands. One nation under God, indivisible, with liberty and justice for all.
1: 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Sincerely yours.
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0: I've been sitting here all day trying to understand why people want to rule each other when the problem's close at hand. A little less of what you want and more of what you've got is enough to keep you struggling without hatching other plots.
1: In the USA, enough. In Mississippi, too. I say to be or not to be in jail. I say to be or not to be in jail. That is the question. Whether it is nobler, I ask, to suffer Jim Crow's outrageous fortune or protest against this sea of aggravations and by protesting, end them. To jail. By picketing to seek an end to backaches and unnatural shocks, to bind them up in knots of civil rights. 'Tis a constipation devoutly to be wished.
2: The Lord knows that beheld the pay.

0: Because you never know, you could bring certain worlds into your life.
1: Oh yeah, this what they've been waiting on. Your whole life is dictated to you by the algorithm. This is your chance to take a journey with us to a world called outside. Oh yeah, we outside.

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Title

0: world of copycats, twisted death traps, blister sex raps, blind to jet black. 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
1: Look up there. Those two space monsters. The one with the three heads. Is King Ghidorah.
2: I love your love song.
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2: Oh, okay.
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2: Because my first kiss was in the back of a movie theater.
3: Whose first kiss wasn't in the back of a movie theater?
4: Such a wow beauty.

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I'm on a threshold. Surface of earth where people are birthed, and at the same time cursed to go back in the dirt. Now that's a double-edged sword to pierce your sternum, having your insides burned. John singing the higher learning. 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

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Too many niggas suspect, sleeper cells. I let the easel tell the epic anthology of how we made gold, wielding alchemy with scraps from battles lost. The pendulum swings like Cuban links. My pinky ring survived tragedy. Balance all my faculties, preserve whatever's left. 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
1: 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Tell me what's going on. Who's this guy? That's not your husband, right?
2: No.
1: You don't look like a husband to me. I don't blame you. That's a good idea.
3: Yo, who the fuck is he? Get him the fuck out of here, man.
1: James.
3: The fuck did he come with?
1: This is Nina. This is my best friend.
3: Hey, yo, son, you're going to have to leave, man.

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0: 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I thought it's safe to say the world is dangerous or afraid of us. Immortal, immortal, immortal. 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
1: I'm about to sing a song that's special to me.
2: Hey, Ha.
1: Hi.
2: What's the name of the album, baby?
1: Balancing Act.
2: Who's your favorite DJ?
1: Dad.
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1: or where you at,
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0: don't even understand, a homie can't handle it. 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Biters, biting everybody. 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It is really comedy. Biters. 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I hate biters.
1: Biters.
0: Biters think biting is a means to an end. If you are a biter, we will never be friends. Everything they present is only pretend.
1: Pretend.
0: Wish it was something I could prevent.
1: Prevent.
0: I try to lead by example, but there are those who say it's biting rhyming over samples. Cause biting is in the eye of the beholder. Either way, I wish biting was over. Biting is a sign of the times. When they drop a new sneaker, just look at the lines. I want

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Biting's an epidemic. 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It's systemic. 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Maybe biting is genetic. Biting is pathetic. Biting is a diuretic. Yeah, I said it. Sometimes people bite and say they're paying homage, but that's garbage. I promise. 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

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History tells of people where they have been and what they have been, where they are and what they are. Most important, history tells a people where they still must go, what they still must

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0: just a reminder that I stood eye to eye with my top five. 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Fed four babies and two wives all our lives. 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Looking just like this, dressed like this. Talking all Midwest like this, my left eye squint. I never bless one spliff or one drop sip. It's the fabric that I icon stitch. Let it drip like Krylon tips or tie-dye rinse. Who do I gotta convince? This mic defies science. 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I tug hard strings like violins. All type of gems inside the lens. Tell any and all I offend to drop a pin. Drip collagen like ink inside of my pen. Then try to comprehend the heights that I ascend. The light that I could bring. The grimy side of things. The poet laureate, glorious lore I spit, more vivid, pouring from the old origins. New Orleans, braid languages like Creole. Something like if Neo was a griot. The servant leader, bleeding through your receiver. Seek a teetering on the edge of the ether. Respect professional procedure. Street preacher authorized the authored lines that made me immortalized.
1: A lonely figure moves across the wastelands.

0: blunt passes, land of the drug dealers, unreal, rolling up ether in the cornmeal, stand behind the force field, raps are unlimited, it's not definitive, infinite arithmetic.
1: I'm hip-hop.

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My etiquette is more pristine than the bougiest wannabe bread with a silver spoon, but not a drop of class. Life is short, I strive to keep it civilized, like properly dining position of the knife and fork. 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
1: Shout out to Count Bass D, who was on my label with P Nice, Hoppo Records. 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

0: chats in. Yo, dog, I'm trying to level up. Wanna see change, trying to stack it up. I ain't thinking by a chain. Blowing off some medic, keep a level headed brain while I don't care about the fame. Cause they still mentioning my name, dog, I'm trying to level up. Wanna see change, trying to stack it up. I ain't thinking by a chain. Blowing off some medic, keep a level headed brain while I don't care about the fame. Cause they still mentioning my name. Lord made love to the mic, what I mean? Rap game been fucked since I came in it. Add DNA, how I'm changing it. Change fitted, birth new style, cause I hit raw. Went used to the restaurants and shit, we was pissed poor. Shout Luda said, what I mean? We bout to roll out. Still formulating new methods, gotta hold up. Eyes like my movements, they keeping a low profile. Burning West London, big ass, it be so SoCal. Pete been a weirdo since Mike Tyson. Fights, biting earlobes on heights like a hike you couldn't bear though. Heard you rock brands you shouldn't wear though. No sauce to your drip, sir. Raised by the blocks but still classed as a hipster. But cuz he keep the ting by your tip, sir. So shit, don't shit, stir. She said, baby, how I look? I said, black rock, whoa. Think I'm doing pretty good as far as poor heads go. I'm trying to level up, wanna see change. Trying to stack it up, I ain't thinking by a chain. Blowing on some medic, keep a level headed brain while I don't care about the fame. Cause they still mentioning my name, dog. I'm trying to level up. Wanna see change, trying to stack it up. I ain't thinking by a chain. Blowing on some medic, keep a level headed brain while I don't care about the fame. Cause they still mentioning my name. Yo. Acting like it's action for the figures, get toyed. The raps ain't nothing to play with. This ain't recognized, so who is money getting strange with? Say game on, watch me argue flame on. I heard your shit, went through album, that shit sound like the same song. Coronavirus, hope you niggas ain't hitting the same bomb. Mental by temples, residential, hit the same gong. Heard you roll out two different zoos with the same long. I'm trying to level up, wanna see change. Trying to stack it up, I ain't thinking by a chain. Blowing on some medic, keep a level headed brain while I don't care about the fame. Cause they still mentioning my name, dog. I'm trying to level up.
1: Not missing out yet, I made myself a load of it. Lots of getting out. I live on my own and I'm fucking sent to beer on all the neighbours.
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0: I know how you feel, but in a way, they punish themselves. 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
1: What is it?
0: Love.

0: then leap through your conscious state of being. Are you afraid of being so? While me and the Cali cats enhance the art of MCing. Try and think when your definition of weed defines the rank. Weed, weak MCs enhanced by the dink. Weed, herb didn't mix well with your whack thought of controlling the Glock. 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
1: Hey, what's up, Jack? 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
2: No.
1: You know what I'm saying? 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
0: smoke it up out the mist, creep disruptor. 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

Rule. 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

0: 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You know what I'm saying? Last of a dying breed.
1: Just opened up the doors with the keys to imagination. 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You're moving into a land of both shadows and substance, of thoughts and ideas. 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